0: songs on Mix have not been tested on animals. So leave us on for a dog or cat and let us know how it goes.
1: We play anything.
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7: Weather. A stationary front is over Appalachia during the overnight hours. A shower or thunderstorm possible will be in the upper 60s, but overall rain chances are fairly low. Then on Friday, we get a mix of sun and clouds in the morning, afternoon showers and thunderstorms, a really good possibility. We'll stay in the low 80s. Few showers on Friday night. Our next system rolls in on Saturday and Sunday. Scattered showers and thunderstorms, upper 70s. I'm meteorologist Steve Hamilton from the Cole Chevy Body Shop Weather Center.
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4: Weather. A stationary front is over Appalachia during the overnight hours. A shower or thunderstorm possible will be in the upper 60s, but overall rain chances are fairly low. Then on Friday, we get a mix of sun and clouds in the morning, afternoon showers and thunderstorms, a really good possibility we'll stay in the low 80s. Few showers on Friday night. Our next system rolls in on Saturday and Sunday. Scattered showers and thunderstorms, upper 70s. I'm meteorologist Steve Hamilton from the Cole Chevy Body Shop Weather Center.
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4: Weather. A stationary front is over Appalachia during the overnight hours. A shower or thunderstorm possible will be in the upper 60s, but overall rain chances are fairly low. Then on Friday, we get a mix of sun and clouds in the morning, afternoon showers and thunderstorms, a really good possibility we'll stay in the low 80s. Few showers on Friday night. Our next system rolls in on Saturday and Sunday. Scattered showers and thunderstorms, upper 70s. I'm meteorologist Steve Hamilton from the Cole Chevy Body Shop Weather Center.

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4: Weather. A stationary front is over Appalachia during the overnight hours. A shower or thunderstorm possible will be in the upper 60s, but overall rain chances are fairly low. Then on Friday, we get a mix of sun and clouds in the morning, afternoon showers and thunderstorms, a really good possibility we'll stay in the low 80s. Few showers on Friday night. Our next system rolls in on Saturday and Sunday. Scattered showers and thunderstorms, upper 70s. I'm meteorologist Steve Hamilton from the Cole Chevy Body Shop Weather Center.
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3: Weather. A stationary front is over Appalachia during the overnight hours. A shower or thunderstorm possible will be in the upper 60s, but overall rain chances are fairly low. Then on Friday, we get a mix of sun and clouds in the morning, afternoon showers and thunderstorms, a really good possibility we'll stay in the low 80s. Few showers on Friday night. Our next system rolls in on Saturday and Sunday. Scattered showers and thunderstorms, upper 70s. I'm meteorologist Steve Hamilton from the Cole Chevy Body Shop Weather Center.
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2: Weather. A stationary front is over Appalachia during the overnight hours. A shower or thunderstorm possible will be in the upper 60s, but overall rain chances are fairly low. Then on Friday, we get a mix of sun and clouds in the morning, afternoon showers and thunderstorms, a really good possibility we'll stay in the low 80s. Few showers on Friday night. Our next system rolls in on Saturday and Sunday. Scattered showers and thunderstorms, upper 70s. I'm meteorologist Steve Hamilton from the Cole Chevy Body Shop Weather Center.
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5: Weather. A stationary front is over Appalachia during the overnight hours. A shower or thunderstorm possible will be in the upper 60s, but overall rain chances are fairly low. Then on Friday, we get a mix of sun and clouds in the morning, afternoon showers and thunderstorms, a really good possibility we'll stay in the low 80s. Few showers on Friday night. Our next system rolls in on Saturday and Sunday. Scattered showers and thunderstorms, upper 70s. I'm meteorologist Steve Hamilton from the Cole Chevy Body Shop Weather Center.
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2: Weather. A stationary front is over Appalachia during the overnight hours. A shower or thunderstorm possible will be in the upper 60s, but overall rain chances are fairly low. Then on Friday, we get a mix of sun and clouds in the morning, afternoon showers and thunderstorms, a really good possibility. We'll stay in the low 80s. Few showers on Friday night. Our next system rolls in on Saturday and Sunday. Scattered showers and thunderstorms, upper 70s. I'm meteorologist Steve Hamilton from the Cole Chevy Body Shop Weather Center.
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2: Weather. A stationary front is over Appalachia during the overnight hours. A shower or thunderstorm possible will be in the upper 60s, but overall rain chances are fairly low. Then on Friday, we get a mix of sun and clouds in the morning, afternoon showers and thunderstorms, a really good possibility we'll stay in the low 80s. Few showers on Friday night. Our next system rolls in on Saturday and Sunday. Scattered showers and thunderstorms, upper 70s. I'm meteorologist Steve Hamilton from the Cole Chevy Body Shop Weather Center.
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1: 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Mix is playing much more of anything. But good news, price is the same. Free.

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6: Weather. A stationary front is over Appalachia during the overnight hours. A shower or thunderstorm possible will be in the upper 60s, but overall rain chances are fairly low. Then on Friday, we get a mix of sun and clouds in the morning, afternoon showers and thunderstorms, a really good possibility we'll stay in the low 80s. Few showers on Friday night. Our next system rolls in on Saturday and Sunday. Scattered showers and thunderstorms, upper 70s. I'm meteorologist Steve Hamilton from the Cole Chevy Body Shop Weather Center.
7: Do you hear that? It sounds like, oh, it is. It's a whole bunch of songs trying to get into your speakers. Guess we better let them out. 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

Inside Mix, our huge, varied playlist makes us the station of tomorrow. So if you don't like us today, be sure to come back tomorrow. We play anything.

0: How does it feel to play anything? 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And I have a pain in my left big toe. Mix plays anything.
1: In 1965, Vietnam seemed like just another foreign war. But it wasn't. It was different in many ways, and so were those who did the fighting. In World War II, the average age of the combat soldier was

According to a Veterans Administration study, half of the Vietnam combat veterans suffer from what psychiatrists call post-traumatic stress disorder. Many vets complain of alienation, rage, or guilt. Some succumb to suicidal thoughts. This is one legacy of the Vietnam War.

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0: This is the TJ Show, and look at that. It is Friday, September 18th, 2026. Hello, J-Bo.
2: Good day, sir.
0: You know, you shared a story, and it was so sad because you found a peaceful place.
2: Yes, it was beautiful.
0: And describe what that is.
2: Well, it's kind of like in a park area. There's chairs, and it's by a river, and I like to go there sometimes and just, like, relax.
0: And you were aggressively interrupted by a flock of geese.
2: Yes, and you know, they're aggressive, like you said, aggressively interrupted, so I let them have it. I figured they were there first anyway.
0: Yeah, and that's you allowing nature to do what it does. And we got a message, so Rico, who is on one of our stations on the West Coast, heard that and wanted to, we'll start the day with this.
3: J-Bo, a.k.a. J-Beezy. Hey, listen, I was listening to the show yesterday, and I know that your Zen time was interrupted by geese, but my only suggestion to you is make peace with the geese, all right? No beef. No beef with the geese. Make peace with the geese. Take it easy.
0: I think you did make peace with the geese. You left.
2: I did. And sometimes peace is knowing when to go, okay, you win. You know what I mean? Because I kept my peace. I just went somewhere else.
0: Yeah. No, you didn't want to let them take that from you. Can you put out a message? Kenny, you know how to speak geese. Thank you.
4: Geese peace.
0: Geese peace.
2: Appreciate that.
0: I think that should go on a t-shirt. You know, radio people love t-shirts. Rico's a radio guy.
2: Mm-hmm.
0: Geese peace. Sounds like there's something there. So thank you, Rico. We love you.
5: Hey, this is Beth. I'm calling from Hickory, North Carolina, and I just wanted to say I love y'all's show.
0: Thank you for that.

0: that.
1: And I actually even have it downloaded on my phone, so while I'm flying out the country tomorrow, I can listen to it.
0: Oh, that's so great.
2: Wow.
3: Awesome.
0: Look at that. Taking us on a plane.
2: That's awesome.
0: I like that.
1: So thank you for all y'all do.
0: Thank you.
1: Have a sweet and amazing day. Bye.
0: Hey, you too.
2: Nice.
0: Thank you so much for listening to the show.
4: Hi, TJ. Hi, J-Bo. It's Caitlin from Fort Smith, Arkansas, the skunk lady.
0: Oh, the skunk lady. Yes, she saves wild skunks. They're about to die. They get hit by a car. Something weird happens. A mama abandons its little kid skunk, and she saves them.
4: I was just listening to your segment on why I don't want kids.
0: Oh, yeah, yeah.
4: Can we take that one step further and say why I don't want kids anymore? Love you guys.
0: That takes a minute to settle in.
5: So I'm guessing she has kids but doesn't want them now.
0: That's what I'm
2: gathering. She wants to give them back.
0: Hoping everything's okay there. But it took me a second.
2: I want her to explain that. Please call back.
0: Yeah. Please. All right. Are you guys ready to do this?
2: Yeah.
0: All right. Here's what you can do. You can get involved. 877-RADIO-TJ. That is our phone number. It's your passport to get on the radio. You'll either catch us in the studio or you'll get our voicemail just like those guys did. 877-RADIO-TJ. Here we go.
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you listen to Mix for just an hour a day, you could lose 10 pounds in 2 months. I mean, you have to do sit-ups and run, do jumping jacks while you listen, and stop eating as much. But Mix is the important part.

0: It's a new friend, Micah, in Central Valley, California. Is that really you, Micah?
1: That's me. How's it going?
0: There he is. Micah, now you were letting us know that where you live, how much of the country's food is grown there? I'd never heard that stat.
1: Yeah, it's about like 90% of the nation's food. It's grown in the Central Valley. It's called the San Joaquin Valley, and it's really fertile land. So there's a lot of orchards, a lot of farming, lots of dairy. So it's where a lot of the fruits and vegetables are grown.
0: You know, I think that's one of the most heavenly parts of being in California. I have some friends and some family out there. And when we go, it's amazing. You walk down a block, you got a guy with a fig tree here. There's an orange tree there. Every possible fruit that you can grow. My friend Edgar's got a lime tree and now a lemon tree in his backyard. They don't go to the store for that. Boom.
2: The soil is rich.
0: Yeah, you pull it right off the tree. That's awesome. What are you growing at your house?
1: Currently, I just have strawberries, but my neighbor has almost everything. And when I lived in San Jose, in our backyard, we had tomatoes, lemon, lime.
0: What is like the general rule when you're walking around, you see all these people with fruit trees on the front lawn and everything? Do people like to share that with the community? Do they keep it for themselves? Like if you've got a peach tree out front and it's got 1,000+ peaches on it, like what do? Do they harvest it all for themselves?
1: It honestly, unfortunately, just depends on the person. Like, some houses you'll walk by and they'll have, like, little cardboard signs that say, like, take one or whatever. I think the general rule of thumb is if it's, like, on the ground and, like, closer to the sidewalk, or if there's a fence and the limb is overhanging that fence, it's free reign.
0: Okay.
1: But if you have to, like,
2: that makes sense to me.
1: Step on the person's property, then it's like kind of a more sketchy thing.
0: When you are walking on a sidewalk and you see one that's kind of on their front lawn, do you ever like give it a little kick and go, ooh, look, it's there near the street. That's mine.
1: Oh, yeah, if it's ripe enough. Absolutely. Because it's already on the ground.
2: Right.
1: You're probably not going to get it.
2: And you're helping them out.
1: 100%. I used to do real estate photography, and I did a vacant house that people had already moved out, and they had a whole front garden of strawberries. So I like did all my photos, put my stuff in my car, went back and sat down on the front lawn and just munched because it's going to go bad if not.
2: Yeah,
1: so,
2: true, yeah.
0: Doing a fine service for the community there.
2: Took a little lunch break.
1: Have to. Exactly. I saved some money, helped harvest.
2: There you go.
1: You know, the ecosystem was at the top of its peak right there.
0: I love that. Yeah, when I was last visiting my friend Edgar, I'm standing in his backyard. He's like, what are you doing? I'm like, I'm just staring at your lime tree. Like, we can eat these? Can we take one? He's like, yeah, go for it. It was amazing. And, I grew up on the East Coast. We don't really have that. So, super cool. Micah, great talking to you. You have a great day, okay?
1: Thank you. You guys, too.
0: It's been Fruit Talk on the TJ Show. It's Mix 1029. This is the TJ Show. Thank you for turning your radio on. Hey, you could join in on the conversation. Just call us anytime, 302-303-1151. We would love to hear from you. I'll give it to you one more time. 302-303-1151. Seriously, try us.
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0: 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This is the TJ Show or News. It sounds different around here. Kenny reads through every story he can find, and then he brings us the most interesting ones. Kenny, what's happening on the planet today?
1: Have you guys seen the video of the man in a South Carolina prison who broke out of jail using a pencil?
0: Tell ya, with all these screens, you gotta use pencils for something.
1: Yeah, pretty impressive. This happened earlier this month, but the video was just recently released. But you see this man lifting his cell door enough to insert a pencil into the locking mechanism, which allowed him to slide it open. He then walked through the kitchen, exited an unlocked door that's used for trash duties, and then climbed a barbed wire fence. He did not make it very far. 28 minutes later, deputies found him and arrested him all over again.
0: You know how to pick a lock, J-Bo?
2: I'm impressed on all rounds. Just all the way around, going over a barbed wire fence. That'd be painful.
0: Oh, yeah, that's...
2: And no, I don't know how to pick a lock, no.
0: That's, there's so many layers to that. It's like that guy who scaled the wall in Pennsylvania. Remember,
1: that was wild.
0: He was like a Spider-Man.
2: That was wild.
0: You've got to have some incredible strength to be able to do that.
1: I would imagine so.
3: I mean, people don't want to be in jail.
0: No,
3: so
0: I understand.
3: So they'll figure out how to get out of jail.
0: Right, but it is impressive. Maybe when he gets out, he can do one of those like triathlon things or UFC.
1: Yeah.
2: Ninja Warrior course.
0: Yeah, exactly.
1: He can use that ingenuity in a more positive way. But regarding picking locks, TJ, do you remember when you were locked outside of your office here in the building?
0: Yes, we have a weird scenario where like we don't have keys for the locks, which is the dumbest thing ever. And it's ridiculous. And somehow someone closed my door and locked me out. And I go, oh, what am I going to do now? Kenny comes over with a credit card and picks the door. I go, how do you know how to do that?
1: I got to thank my mom for teaching me how to do
3: hilarious.
1: That.
0: What were they up to?
1: My mom had an interesting childhood. We need more show to get into that.
0: Okay, got it. Well, what else do you have? I want to ask more questions. I don't want to incriminate Kenny. What else do you have?
1: Quite the atmosphere in Buffalo last night as they opened up the new Highmark Stadium and the Bills treated their fans to a 41-31 victory over the Detroit Lions on Thursday Night Football.
0: Nice. How are the fans dealing with the new stadium? Because I know they had this iconic stadium once again knocked over, rebuilt from scratch.
1: They seem to like it, but there were complaints earlier in the offseason. Apparently, a lot of the seats have obstructed views, and I haven't heard much in the way of updates on that front. But what I can tell you, Josh Allen is better than ever. The quarterback finished the day with 317 total yards and 5 touchdowns, 3 through the air and 2 with his legs. That's the 4th time he's ever done that, and he's only one of 2 players to do that in NFL history, to have that many games with that prolific of scoring. As far as how many tables were broken in the parking lot, we're still waiting on those statistics.
0: Oh yeah, no, those fans, there's nothing like a Buffalo Bills fan. You see the videos, right? Jumping off of cars, burning tables. It's crazy. But they love their team. Kenny, thanks for keeping us somewhat informed.
1: That's what's happening.

0: 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If you like what you're hearing, tell a friend about us.
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0: 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This is the TJ Show. You know, one of my favorite things to do, you go out on the street, tap a random person on the shoulder, you strike up a conversation, get to know someone new. Kenny did it once again.
1: What would be your motivating Friday weekend message for our listeners?
0: Hold on, I'm confused. Why do you need a motivating Friday weekend message? Isn't Friday motivating by default?
2: Yeah, for some people.
1: Yeah, I thought it would be fun to get people pumped up for Friday and the weekend.
0: But it is Friday. But people are already, that's the default.
1: Well, I was hoping to capture that.
2: They
1: on
2: wake
1: the street.
2: Up pumped. They go to bed Thursday night pumped for the next day.
0: Right.
3: I say just get out there and go party, have fun, around.
0: Oh.
3: Do something.
1: Want to do a Friday chant with me?
3: Oh, sure. Yeah.
1: Friday.
0: Oh, okay. I know what it is. You're excited about the Jets over the weekend.
1: Yeah. I'm pumped for the weekend.
0: The only guy, I think, in the entire country, right?
1: It's not true. It's going to be a sold-out stadium on Sunday. You're nuts. Like, how would you pump somebody up? It's Friday. The weekend's here.
4: My Fridays are not that exciting. Because I usually work. I don't have, my weekends are not off. I work weekends.
1: Okay.
0: Oh. All right. So then that makes sense. He does need motivation for Friday.
1: So I came to the wrong guy?
4: Not necessarily, but... maybe, yeah. For the energy, yeah. I would say so.
0: Okay, very good.
2: No, but yes.
1: Just want to get people pumped for Friday and for the weekend. Do you have like a motivating, invigorating Friday weekend message for our listeners?
5: I can give you the motto I like to live by.
1: Please.

0: day without learning is a day without living.
1: Agreed. That's good. I love that.
0: You don't even need to be in school necessarily. Like, I have my bachelor's degree, and I thought, well, what did I get out of that? And yeah. I came across this quote, which was, it doesn't matter what your classes are in college or anything like that. Yeah, you've got a degree. It shows that you know how to learn. But also, there's the idea that every single day, you know, learn something new. Open a book.
1: I love that.
0: Do something differently that you have not done. Get out of your comfort zone.
1: I like this guy.
0: And even write it down in a journal.
1: Yeah.
0: Find something and then review it. That's what I do. That's what feeds my my soul, my curiosity.
2: So you have a gratitude journal?
0: Oh, well, I have several diaries. One, I decide what I'm going to do during the day because I have an ADHD brain.
2: Sure.
0: So I need some organization.
2: Yeah.
0: And hopefully I can scratch as many off of the, you know, of the items as I can. But also I have, yes, on a part of this big binder are quotes and things that I've learned. A new word I was unfamiliar with.
1: I like this guy. You know what? Yeah. He's constantly challenging himself. He's writing down what he's grateful for, what he has to do. I have so many to-do lists that have never been done, but that's fine. Mm-hmm. I did most of them. This is the TJ Show. It is Friday. We thank you for being here.
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0: 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This is the TJ Show. Glad the New York Post is covering very important subjects like dad sneezes.
1: Yes. Oh, okay, yeah.
0: I am a dad and I sneeze, and so this applies to me. The article, this is interesting to me. They're exploring the phenomenon of why they're so loud and dramatic by breaking down both the biological factors and the psychological conditioning behind them. So the biological side, why are sneezes so loud? Men generally have larger lungs, wider airways, and higher respiratory pressure, which allows them to expel air with significantly more force. So they're just better at sneezing loudly.
1: It doesn't make you better.
0: I guess
1: it's what you're made up.
0: it gives you an edge to sneeze louder.
1: I guess.
0: And I wonder if with dads, it's become such a funny thing that they're actually trying to outdo one another. Like my father-in-law sneezes and you think the house is going to crumble. It's so loud and shocking that even over a vacuum, my wife has described growing up, the sneeze would be clear as day, which is hard. That's hard to overpower a vacuum. Now, the psychological and social factors here, they claim that, from an early age, girls are like, let's keep it suppressed. And guys are like, yeah, be loud. So I don't know.
2: Well, girls are taught to be suppressed. They were not just naturally suppressed.
1: That's what we're told to do.
0: Men face social pressure against appearing like they're visibly struggling to hold something in. Stifling a sneeze is often viewed as fussy, so men learn to let it out freely without restraint. Sneezing loudly, this is interesting, can be a subconscious attempt to seek comfort or express vulnerability when feeling unwell. So it's a call for attention. You know how dudes are kind of wimpy when they get sick?
2: You get a little cold and you're out of commission for a week?
0: Yeah, like your husband, Lewis.
2: Oh, yeah, he's a baby.
0: Right, and so maybe baby. The theory is that he's sneezing because he's like, take care of me.
2: Oh, I can see that for sure.
0: Okay, but then the other thing is, they say prehistoric survival instincts may have something to do with it, that it scares off beasts. So they're saying it may play some sort of an evolutionary role.

0: role. So,
1: but also, wouldn't you want to be like quieter if you're like trying to sneak up on like an animal or something like that? So wouldn't you want to suppress the sneeze?
2: Unless the animal's approaching you, then you'd want to make a loud noise.
1: That's fair.
0: Yeah, but I mean, I wonder if it's something built into us where we're at a vulnerable moment because you can't do anything other than sneeze. So if it's loud, it jars whatever's around you. Ooh, what is that?
1: Right.
3: That makes sense.
0: Because I get jarred when I hear someone, like even when you sneeze. Yeah, it's very disturbing. We've captured Kenny's sneeze. We collect sneezes around here. Mm-hmm. This is why this discussion is very important. This is Kenny. That's dramatic because you're adding in that end there.
2: Yeah.
1: Yeah, that's not natural.
3: But it feels good.
0: I mean, it's really an art. And you know what? I'm thankful for my Ring camera because you may remember I sneeze and I was like, wow, I wish I had that on tape. Wait a minute. And then I turned around. I went to my Ring cam. That's me. That's my sneeze. It's just concise.
1: That loud. That
2: yeah, it's a little wimpy.
0: Well, it's like a, it's like just like a boom, and that's it. Right. And then I did what I had to do. This is the TJ Show.
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0: 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This is the TJ Show. And yeah, we had to do this. My wife, Chess, was leaving the house one day, saw my dog, Luna, all alone. She was like, oh, you know what? Let me turn the radio on. She'll hear Dada's voice. Put her to sleep. She was so bored with this show. We were only talking about human-related issues. We figured it out very quickly. We started featuring the biggest stories in animal headlines. We called it Luna's Animal Tales. Now Luna waits by the radio. It's really a huge success story. Other pets love it too. People even love this segment. Let's get right into it. There's an Olympic River that has 500 crocodiles in it. This is in Australia. And the people who are in these rowing competitions don't seem to be concerned about the crocodiles. They're more concerned about the speed of their boat. One winner of three different Olympic gold medals from Australia, Drew, he said, I'm sure I'd row faster. I'm sure all the athletes would row faster. That's on the list of concerns. Personally, I'm not fearful of the Australian animals, but I've never had a crocodile near me. These guys are tough.
1: Yeah, people were scratching their heads when they announced that this Olympic site for 2032 would be in a river with more than 500 crocodiles.
0: What is that all about? Is that another river?
2: I'm down for that.
0: I mean, come on now. Although, who's not watching that?
1: Yeah, it's that's going to get some eyes.
0: Be interesting television. There's a part human, part mouse brain developed in a science breakthrough. This is a very concerning story, for me at least. Neuroscientists in the U.S. have successfully adapted mice

0: have functioning human cells inside of their own brains. Is this something we should be messing with?
1: Why, though? What's the reason for that? And who asked for this?
0: The hope is that it opens up the door for potential treatments for psychiatric and neurodevelopmental diseases that only occur in humans, and now they can be tested on laboratory rodents. The scientists do say these are not mice that think like humans. So I don't think we're going to get the Rat King anytime soon, although I'm in the mood to take some karate, and I don't know. I mean, maybe we're headed there. This sounds...
2: Splinter.
0: Splinter, that's what I'm talking about.
2: You think Splinter, yeah.
0: Yes, absolutely. Well, listen, all these other movies are coming true. What's stopping the Ninja Turtles from coming true? Sounds awesome.
2: Yeah, find some ooze.
0: And this is interesting. There was a dude who found a cat out in the wild near the Andes Mountains. Found a cat. I was like, oh, that's cute. It's a little tiny cat. Looks like a leopard. Turns out it was a wild cat. He had no idea. He had been feeding it, and then he realized, oh, this is wild. It's likely an endangered species. And he's like, okay, so he brings it to an animal sanctuary. They, in 100 years, haven't discovered a new mammal like this. And it's the cutest little cat. I would love to have it as a kitten.
3: That's amazing.
2: It just looks like a little leopard. Like a tiny house cat, but with leopard spots. Yeah, it looks very cute.
3: It looks angry, though.
2: Yeah, it does.
3: I wouldn't want to mess with this little cat.
0: So, well, congratulations. A new animal discovered and happy for it. I wonder if we can get one of those in America. I would love that.
3: It's adorable.
0: This is the TJ Show. 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
4: I'm really high on running backs this weekend. Particularly, I like Derrick Henry from the Ravens. He doesn't age, and he looked like a man against boys against the Colts last week. I'm thinking he's getting at least a touchdown and more than 89.5 yards. And then Saquon Barkley with the Eagles, I think he's rushing for more than 79.5 yards against the Titans, because the Titans gave up over 160 yards in rushing to the Jets last week.
0: So wow.
4: Those are my picks.
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10: Weather. Partly sunny skies, chance of showers, a few storms today. A high this afternoon will be into the lower 80s. Just a chance of an isolated shower or storm tonight. And overnight low will drop down to near 65. Partly sunny, 50-50 chance of showers and storms on Saturday. A high will be into the upper 70s. And then Sunday, we'll see another

0: different kinds of songs in this bunch we're playing right now?
1: Well, I guess that depends on how many we end up playing, though, doesn't it?
0: Maybe stick around and find out. 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

0: 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This is the TJ Show. Got an interesting voicemail here. You know Eric from Oklahoma who calls us quite a bit?
1: Yes.
0: So he's got a whole lot of energy. I think we may be getting into the middle of like a fight with him and his girlfriend. I could be wrong about this, but I heard this and I was like, uh-oh.
2: Mm-mm. Hello, friends. It's your best buddy from Oklahoma. Y'all know it's Eric.
0: Yep.
2: I'm going to be calling back tomorrow because we all have to have a little chat, and not with GPT.
0: Not with GPT.
2: Or whatever it's called, because my girlfriend is spending more time over here having a relationship with AI than me, so we're going to have to talk about this.
0: It's her therapist.
1: Oh, man.
0: So many feelings about this. First of all, feel your pain when you're with the person that you love and they're fiddling on the phone in the passenger seat.
1: Yeah, it's annoying.
0: Cuts deep. I don't like that. I have been so deeply annoyed. And my wife, Jess, says, I'm just responding to this person. Your phone's not going to stop. You got to make a choice to put it down.
1: There's going to always be somebody to respond to or something to look at on your phone.
0: Right. And that's just the human beings. So now you're talking about interacting with the robots, and she said it's her therapist. I don't know if that's a joke, or is she really asking it questions? Like, just a few moments ago, I was mortified. I accidentally picked up the wrong coffee cup, and I drank a coffee that I had from 3 days ago. And I thought, oh, no. How is my weekend going to be? And so who did I go to? ChatGPT. I did this. Am I going to get sick? And it told me I'm probably going to be fine. And I did feel better.
1: You asked ChatGPT if drinking a three-day-old cup of coffee was going to make you sick.
0: Yeah, well, it turns out that if it had milk in it, which, you know, I never put milk in my coffee.
1: Right.
0: Could have been dangerous. Black coffee, according to ChatGPT, should be fine.
1: So that's not a question you need to ask ChatGPT.
3: Yeah, that's fine. You just go, okay, you know what? We'll see what happens.
1: Yeah.
3: Because if it would have said... Oh, you might get sick, then what would you have done?
0: Yeah, I would have been upset about it.
3: Just waited to become sick, possibly.
0: Yeah.
3: And then you would have wasted that time being angry about something that may not even happen.
0: You're right. Yeah, it's a problem. But it sounds like I'm in the same boat as Eric's girlfriend in some way. So I'm not trying to be too critical, but I understand it.
2: Okay, well, we'll talk soon, y'all. Be ready for this conversation. Y'all have a good day.
0: So also, let me replay this real quick. So she said this in the background.
2: About this.
0: That's my therapist.
2: Okay, well, we'll talk.
0: Like, that okay tells me he's upset.
1: Yeah.
0: Yeah, have you ever done that one?
2: Okay.
1: Every day.
2: Okay.
0: Yeah. I've been in disagreements with my wife, and I've said...
2: Okay.
0: Okay.
1: Yeah, no, mine is,

0: Okay.
1: Yeah, she was a little cooler than that.
0: Yeah. Okay.
2: And you know what? My wife has also done that same thing.
3: Okay.
2: She's done that to me. Okay. I'm like, what? You're just going to walk out of... Anyway.
0: That's hilarious.
2: We'll wait for Eric's call. Mm-hmm. This is the TJ Show. It's Mix 102.9. If you like the show, tell a friend about it.
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0: 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This is the TJ Show. Got an interesting voicemail here. You know Eric from Oklahoma who calls us quite a bit?
1: Yes.
0: So he's got a whole lot of energy. I think we may be getting into the middle of like a fight with him and his girlfriend. I could be wrong about this, but I heard this and I was like,
2: Hello, friends. It's your best buddy from Oklahoma. Y'all know it's Eric.
0: Yep.
2: I'm going to be calling back tomorrow because we all have to have a little chat, and not with GPT.
0: Not with GPT.
2: Or whatever it's called, because my girlfriend is spending more time over here having a relationship with AI than me, so we're going to have to talk about this.
0: It's her therapist.
1: Oh, man.
0: So many feelings about this. First of all, feel your pain when you're with the person that you love and they're fiddling on the phone in the passenger seat.
1: Yeah, it's annoying.
0: Cuts deep. I don't like that. I have been so deeply annoyed. And my wife, Jess, says, I'm just responding to this part. Your phone's not going to stop. You got to make a choice to put it down.
1: There's going to always be somebody to respond to or something to look at on your phone.
0: Right. And that's just the human beings. So now you're talking about interacting with the robots, and she said it's her therapist. I don't know if that's a joke, or is she really asking it questions? Like, just a few moments ago, I was mortified. I accidentally picked up the

0: wrong coffee cup, and I drank a coffee that I had from 3 days ago. And I thought, oh, no. How is my weekend going to be? And so who did I go to? ChatGPT. I did this. Am I going to get sick? And it told me I'm probably going to be fine. And I did feel better.
1: You asked ChatGPT if drinking a three-day-old cup of coffee was going to make you sick.
0: Yeah, well, it turns out that if it had milk in it, which, you know, I never put milk in my coffee.
1: Right.
0: Could have been dangerous. Black coffee, according to ChatGPT, should be fine.
1: So that's not a question you need to ask ChatGPT.
2: Yeah, that's
1: fine.
2: You just go, okay, you know what? We'll see what happens.
1: Yeah.
2: Because if it would have said... Oh, you might get sick, then what would you have done?
0: Yeah, I would have been upset about it.
2: You would have just waited to become sick, possibly.
0: Yeah.
2: And then you would have wasted that time being angry about something that may not even happen.
0: You're right. Yeah, it's a problem. But it sounds like I'm in the same boat as Eric's girlfriend in some way. So I'm not trying to be too critical, but I understand it.
3: Okay, well, we'll talk soon, y'all. Be ready for this conversation. Y'all have a good day.
0: So also, let me replay this real quick. So she said this in the background.
3: About this.
0: That's my therapist.
3: Okay, well, we'll talk.
0: Like, that okay tells me he's upset.
2: Yeah.
0: Yeah, have you ever done that one?
3: Okay.
0: Okay.
1: Every day.
3: Okay.
0: Yeah. I've been in disagreements with my wife, and I've said...
3: Okay.
2: Yeah, no, mine is... All right. Okay.
1: Yeah, she was a little cooler than that.
2: Yeah. Okay.
0: And you know what? My wife has also done that same thing.
3: Okay.
0: She's done that to me. Okay. I'm like, what? You're just going to walk out of... Anyway.
2: That's hilarious.
0: We'll wait for Eric's call. Mm-hmm. This is the TJ Show. It's Mix 102.9. My name is TJ. Thank you for turning your radio on. We want to hear from you, like always. So pick up your phone anytime you want to join in. 302-303-1151.
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0: 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I'm not the biggest sports fan.
1: Understatement.
0: But this is a fascinating and bizarre story, and this would make me so upset. So you might remember, this was last weekend, right?
1: It's week one of the college football season.
0: West Michigan is playing Michigan. And West Michigan was like a wild underdog. No one thought they would have a shot against Michigan.
1: Yeah.
2: All right.
0: They win the game. And it's like, whoa, oh my goodness, this is crazy. Then they go, oh, wait a minute. There was a problem with the clocks. The broadcast clock on the television had finished. They were claiming they actually had a second left, so there was still another play in the game. So they go, okay, we're going to redo the last play. Sure enough, Michigan throws a Hail Mary pass. They catch it in the end zone. They win. And so then they go, all right, well, now it's Michigan, the team that was predicted to win. And it's like, oh, man, that's a bummer. So here's the weird part. They review it again, and they now have determined that actually the original ending, West Michigan, the underdog, should have won the game.
1: Yep.
0: But they can't change it because the rules say that once the NCAA makes the call, they can't go back on their call.
1: Mm-hmm.
0: And I'm like, my head is about to explode. How do you do that to a team? How do you mess that up?
2: I'm livid.
0: Right?
2: I'm livid and I'm not even on that team.
0: Yes,
2: I'm not even
0: I don't
2: playing.
0: Even know how to play football and I'm livid. I played flag football at lunchtime and I'm upset. This is very upsetting. How do you do that? Could you imagine how cool it would be and how exciting it was when West Michigan, who basically had no shot, according to every expert,
1: yep,
0: they win. Then they lose. Now they're being told they should win.
2: And the momentum, I don't know what the rest of their season looks like, but the momentum they would have gone in
0: yes.
2: to the rest of the season knowing that they're the underdogs and they beat a big team.
0: It makes me sad for them. But if they did change the standings, what would you do about all the sports betting and all that craziness, right? Wouldn't that be complicated? Is it complicated now?
1: Well, since they're not officially changing the outcome of the game, I don't think any of the bets people place will be affected. But if they did, then that's a whole can of worms. I wonder if that's part of the reason why they don't want to change the outcome.
2: And if that is part of the reason, then I think it's messed up.
0: That is messed
2: up. Because the game in its purest form was a thing before betting. I'm sure there's betting people, you know, uncles and things like yeah. that and little side hustles off on the street, but for it now it's like it's gotten so big that everybody's making money off of it. It shouldn't affect the outcome. It shouldn't affect the fact that it can still be changed, I think.
0: Well, it's literally the tail wagging the dog.
1: Yeah.
0: It doesn't make any sense. And you would think, yeah, in any normal scenario, you would go, oh, okay, well then let's change the record books. And yep. it was weird. We messed up. How that's not the outcome is shocking.
1: Yeah, it's weird. Once the game is over, I don't know if there's ever been an example of the outcome.

0: outcome of a game ever being changed after the final whistle blew.
1: Wow.
0: But there are definitely instances where it maybe should have been, and this is one of them.
2: I would have never even published this. I would have just been like, let's just leave it how it is.
1: Well, doesn't it just add more confusion?
2: Don't go back and review anything.
1: Right. It just creates a mess now. It's a total mess. This is the TJ Show.
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0: 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This is the TJ Show and Nita in Alabama. What can we do for you today?
1: I just got off work, and I usually tune in to the TJ Show whenever I get off work, and I've always wanted to call, and you said the number, decided to call. I really don't have anything interesting to say. I just wanted to hear to say I did it.
0: This is awesome, Nita. You made our day. Thank you for picking up the phone.
1: Awesome. Y'all made mine. I didn't actually expect y'all to answer the phone, so this is even better. So y'all made my day.
0: Nita, you are awesome. Tell me, what is the most exciting part of your life right now?
1: The most exciting part is, to be honest, my boyfriend and my new little six-month-old puppy.
0: You got a six-month-old puppy. Which one's more exciting, the boyfriend or the puppy?
1: The puppy.
0: Really?
2: Yeah.
1: The puppy.
2: The puppy's going to stress you out, too.
1: Yeah, exactly. She's a little sweetheart. She's a little 6 months
2: Shih Tzu.
0: Shih Tzu.
2: Aww, that's
1: cute. Yeah, she's adorable.
2: Love it.
1: My boyfriend, not so much anymore.
2: Now that he's all grown up.
0: Wait. What happened there? What happened?
1: Well, we've been together for a year. I mean, he's adorable too. But I mean, I don't know. He said exciting. I'm comfortable with him now. But the puppy's exciting because, you know, she's new. She's adorable. She's even more adorable. And I'm so attached to her. Like, I don't know what I would do without her.
0: Do you let her sleep in the bed?
1: Yes.
2: Ooh. Yeah. I knew before you answered, just on how excited you are about this dog. I already knew.
3: Do you still let the boyfriend sleep in the bed?
1: Yeah. Actually, we give him, like, the edge of the bed, and we take up the rest of it. We have a king-size bed, so we take up most of it.
0: Hey, one other question. If you don't have any plans this weekend, have you seen Coyote versus Acme yet, the movie in the theaters?
1: Yes, I have. Yes.
0: What'd you think?
1: I loved it. I went back and saw it again.
0: Wow. Yeah, twice.
2: It's a good movie. It's great.
1: I'm a big Looney Tunes fan, man. I'm a huge Looney Tunes fan. Yeah, I want to watch it again. I loved it that much.
0: But, Nita, wasn't it just such a wonderful film? Like, you wouldn't expect that from a Looney Tunes movie.
1: No. It was nothing like what I imagined. As a matter of fact, it put some things into perspective for me forever. I'm a kid, because I've always wondered why Coyote did that all those years. it was never going to happen.
0: Wait, no. I get that part. But I'm saying, like, didn't you love the deep story there? And isn't it such a weird parallel for our times right now?
1: It really is, yeah. I liked how they made that. Yeah, I did like that story. Yeah, I did. Mm-hmm.
0: Something special. We all saw it too. We loved it. Well, I'm so glad. You have an amazing weekend, Nita. Thank you for listening to our show. You're the best.
2: And thanks for calling.
1: Thank you. Hey, thank y'all. Yeah, have a good weekend too.
2: Look at you doing hard stuff. That's awesome.
0: Yeah.
1: Bye.
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80s. Just a chance of an isolated shower or storm tonight. The overnight low will drop down to near 65. Partly sunny, 50-50 chance of showers and storms on Saturday. A high will be into the upper 70s. And then Sunday, we'll see another round of showers and storms. A high, low 80s. Monday, another chance of showers and storms. Our high temperatures Monday, near 80 degrees. I'm meteorologist Sally Russell from the Cole Chevy Body Shop Weather Center. Mix 10.

0: 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Our news and sounds different around here. Kenny reads through every story he can find, and then he brings us the most interesting ones. Kenny, what's happening on the planet today?
1: There's an article in the USA Today about your beloved Costco, TJ.
0: Oh, give it to me.
1: It's talking about how it's becoming more than a wholesale warehouse, and the headline reads, "The
0: price
1: surprising
0: is lower." Come on, hit me with it.
1: No, it says, "The surprising new way to find friends and true love, your Costco cart." So they're claiming that Costco has become more of a social gathering place.
0: I resonate with this a little bit because I have become very friendly, like oddly more friendly with the Costco cashiers and checkout people than any other store that I go to. Like the guy who checks my receipt, I'm convinced he pretends to count my items, but he doesn't really. He just trusts me. Like, I think that's how deep our relationship has gotten.
2: Usually when I'm being social, I tend to linger. I'm sure other people are the same way. So this whole social thing at Costco needs to stop because there's barely parking, okay?
0: There's that.
2: And
0: yeah.
2: I get irritated when I try to look for a parking spot.
0: That they actually just
2: go
0: plowed.
2: Go in, get your stuff, get out.
0: But hold on. You know, the one we go to, they plow down trees to make more parking, I think, so we could hang out longer with one another.
2: No, leave the trees up and then put a timer on people.
3: Although that parking lot is clutch. Like, that's where I park every single time now. It's
0: they
3: really
0: needed
3: great.
0: It. Yeah. Because people take their time.
3: Yeah.
0: And sure, nearby in like a city, did we see a fox running around on the concrete? Yes.
2: Poor fox.
0: Yeah,
2: sure.
0: I mean, he doesn't have a home anymore. Right. But we get to hang out longer at Costco, which...
2: Can you imagine if they put a clocker on you at Costco?
0: A clock, yeah.
2: You scan your card, you get an hour. You better make a count.
3: There you go.
2: And then you gotta go.
0: There's a lot of excuses. Like, I sit down and play the Costco piano when they have it.
2: Hey, see, you're taking up a parking spot.
0: Yep.
2: Unnecessary.
0: And it's the only time I've felt like I was in a little concert, because sometimes people, they want to listen in. And I go, yeah, that's right. And then I get nervous and I mess up my notes. But
2: bring the clock. Or wristbands, and they call out over the speaker, purple wristbands, your time's up. Time to go. Head over to the checkout counter.
0: All right. Go on.
1: They're calling it the rise of the commercial third place. They're saying traditional community hubs like parks, churches, and civics clubs are in decline, and shoppers using Costco as a low-cost, low-pressure gathering spot outside of home and work to combat social isolation. You have friends scheduling play dates and errands for social outings. You have community groups that are meeting at Costco. You even have romance in the aisle. It's apparently become a popular place for date nights, anniversaries, and we've even seen several proposals happen in the middle of the Costco aisles.
2: Well, they do give you free food, so I guess you could use it as a meeting place.
0: Yeah,
2: go,
0: cheap date.
2: Yeah, get some samples and leave.
3: My husband took me to Costco as a date. I would divorce him. That's not a date place. Get out of here.
0: I'm open to this. I also feel like the feelings are good in the store. So, like, your mind is in a good place, depending on who you are. I know you like to get in and out.
2: Yeah, I don't like to go.
0: Yeah.
2: And I love Costco. I love for it to come to me.
0: Right. And you use their service, which they do.
2: That I do.
0: That's a very nice service, too. Kenny, thank you for keeping us somewhat. Oh, speaking of Costco, your husband had a confrontation?
2: Yeah.
0: I don't know if you can call it.
2: This is what happens when you go to Costco.
0: Okay. And you're going to hear firsthand reporting. Great journalism, J-Bo.
2: Thank you.
0: It's coming up a few moments away on the TJ Show. 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
1: Thank you.
0: Now, explain what happened, and then we'll go to the scene.
1: Well, my husband Archie came home with quite a few things from one of our favorite places, Costco. Or the Big C. People call it different things.
0: I love it.
1: I like to have Costco come to me, because I can feel a little overwhelmed at Costco. But my husband, he stops, he goes, he browses, he does his thing. When he got home, he had a story for me, something that happened to him at Costco. And it made him feel some kind of way.
0: Mm-hmm. All right, here we go to the scene.
1: You went to Costco to pick up a couple items. You got into a line, and one of the associates looked at you, gave you a weird look, and what'd she say?
2: She's like, "You okay, Pop?"
0: Called him Pop.
1: Yeah.
0: Now, what does that mean to you?
1: To me, that's usually what you call somebody who's like
3: old.
1: Bruh. And my husband is not that.
3: He doesn't even look old at all.
0: Is it flirting potentially?
1: Possibly, maybe, but I don't know. I wouldn't.

0: If I was flirting.
1: Mm-hmm.
0: Mind you are no one's daddy, no one's pop, no one's father, nothing like that. So how did that make you feel?
2: I had a slight 3 seconds of what?
3: Okay.
0: Right. Why do you think she called you pops? Like, do you think she was trying to get a reaction out of you? Do you think she was trying to make you laugh? What?
2: I think she was trying to get a reaction out of me, but her actions afterward said that she really meant it, because she just kind of like looked away and kept going about her business. So I thought she really meant it. So I was just like, well, okay, well, I guess I'm pop today.
3: See, I would think, because Archie's a wonderful looking man.
0: He is. Sure.
3: I would think, especially since she kind of ignored him, that it was almost like a way to just cut him down a little bit and get his attention.
0: I think so, possibly, yeah. Oh my gosh.
3: your man. Everyone yeah. wants a man.
0: What would you have told her if you had a quick response in that moment?
2: Why would you call me pop? Do you know how old I am? But I think the shades on top of my head kind of gave me away.
3: Oh, wait, hold on. That's more information. So he had sunglasses on his head?
0: Right, yeah.
3: Yeah, that is like what a dad does at a baseball game.
0: I don't pick up on that.
3: No?
0: No.
3: What kind of shades are they?
0: They're just a black pair of Nike shades.
3: Okay.
2: I see people with sunglasses on their head. I'm like, yeah, it could be old, but...
0: The shades on top of somebody's head, I wouldn't consider them old. Is that a sign of old age?
2: It could be. I don't know, because I'm not in no circles.
0: What circles are those?
3: Because he's young.
0: Right.
2: The young people circles who are associates at Costco.
3: Oh, that, okay.
0: I'm so sorry that happened to you. All right, Pop, appreciate you.
2: Don't call me that.
3: Yeah. No, I can't imagine, because he looks young.
0: He looks young. Other people have told him, like, yeah, you look young, man. And when they find out his age, they're kind of surprised, like, oh, I thought you were younger than that.
3: Well,
0: so
3: good reporting, J-Bo.
0: Appreciate that, yeah.
3: You got a lady calling your man Pop.
0: Yeah, I don't appreciate that. I'm going to go to Costco now.
3: Oh, really? I believe that, like, right after the show?
0: Yeah, right after the show.
3: You might see me there.
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0: I better not.
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0: 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This is the TJ Show, welcoming back the one and only guitar player extraordinaire. So much more than that, too. Al Petrelli from Trans-Siberian Orchestra. Is that really you, Al?
1: Hello, everybody, and thank you so much for having me here today.
0: There he is, Al.
2: Hey, Al.
0: You know, there are people that go to this show, this Trans-Siberian Orchestra show, every year, and I'd never been. You've been doing it since 1999. So our first experience was last year, and we show up there, and first of all, thanks for making us look cool in front of our significant others. You know, we got to go to the special box office window. They had the envelope waiting. That was thanks to you, Al. Thank you. I need every point I can get.
1: So you got to go to the bougie box office. I got to take care of y'all.
0: No. My wife thought it was cool. How'd your girlfriend, soon-to-be fiance?
2: Yeah, when I showed up at the office, said, the musical director, guitar player, and founding member of Trans-Siberian Orchestra has tickets for Kenny here this
3: week. Yes.
0: That, she was the girlfriend. Now she's the fiance.
2: Yeah, I'm getting married now.
0: So that's probably you,
4: he's
0: Al.
4: Staying for the perks.
1: Well, congrats, everybody. Good.
0: Yeah,
1: I'm
0: thank you. But we went to the show. We all had a great time. And question for you. So when you guys do your hit song, you know the one that goes do you find that people sing along to that with dance?
1: You know, I don't know that they're singing along, but it's become so recognizable and so synonymous with us in the holidays that they as soon as I hit the downbeat of that song, they got their arms, their fists in the air, they're holding the grandkids up in the air.
4: Nice.
1: I haven't heard anybody go like that. But you know what? They could.
0: Well,
1: they might.
0: Question. I know you guys, you take the music seriously, and clearly you've got great musicians, great singers.
1: Thank you.
0: Would you be open to doing that, like where you pick a fan? Because there are some people that show up, and like the people I was sitting next to, they were at the early show in the show that I

0: was that? And I was like, how many times? Yeah. Like, it's one thing to go every year, but like in one day you're going twice. They love it. I feel like your fans would love that.
1: We could have a contest. There could be a sing-off. Listen, those are the people that you're referring to. I affectionately call them the repeat offenders. You know, these folks, some of them have been coming to see us play since the first show in 99. You know, and they come back every year, and it's become just something that they can't get enough of. So if they want to come up on stage and play spoons with us, they can do anything they want. I'm good.
2: Play spoons. I mean, I wish I could play spoons. Do you notice anyone in the audience that you're like, oh, yeah, I saw this guy last year?
1: Tons of people all the time. There's a dude named Patrick Larson who I think he clocked in his, 800th show last year with us.
0: Goodness.
2: That is impressive.
0: Yeah. Does he know something about like other that. Bands? Have you told him there are other bands?
2: Other shows?
1: No, I'm not going to break this. Absolutely not.
0: We've got Al Petrelli, the Trans-Siberian Orchestra's 2026 tour. Tickets go on sale today. It's called The Ghost of Christmas Eve, The Best of TSO, and more. More with Al Petrelli, a cool guy, on the way. It's coming up on The TJ Show.
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0: 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This is the TJ Show, and Al Petrelli, guitar player extraordinaire, musical director, original member of the Trans-Siberian Orchestra. Al, can you believe that it's been 30 years since you guys started doing this whole thing?
1: No, actually, it's going to be 32 years this coming February when I first started recording with Paul O'Neill. And then in 96 is when it morphed into what's become the Trans-Siberian Orchestra. So no, this is literally...

0: half a lifetime ago. And here we are having this conversation 3 decades later. I mean, listen, that was 3 marriages, 5 kids, and 4 grandkids ago.
1: Whoa. 3
0: If you
1: got to
0: put it in perspective. Well, finally got it right this time.
1: Are you doing okay now? Is everything good
2: front? Third time's a charm.
0: Yeah, yeah, perfect. Thank you so much. I learned the lesson. Yes, ma'am, is all I say all day long, and I stay out of trouble.
1: Now, what's your current wife's name?
0: Nicole.
1: Does she ask you to play the guitar for her personally, or is she over it? How does she feel about all that?
0: No. She asks me constantly, please stop doing that. That's enough today.
1: Are you still practicing things? Like, are you playing anything for fun? Because you're so locked into this show for so many years. What do you do for fun with the guitar anymore?
0: I practice every day. I mean, I've had a love affair with this instrument since I've seen the Beatles on Ed Sullivan when I was, you know, like 2 years old, whatever it was back in 64, you know. Every day I'm either sitting with a guitar in my lap or sitting at the piano, studying this composer, that composer, listening to old Miles Davis, listening to like Van Halen 2 all over again. Whatever it is, I always have room for improvement. And because of my role with TSO as the musical director, every year, you know, like we're going to do new music or I have to put an arrangement spin on it, I always want to dig into something and say, okay, I'm going to bring something really interesting to the table, because every day of my life, all I want to do is just sit down and get better as a musician, as an artist. And you really, there's no finish line with this.
1: Yeah.
0: So I enjoy doing it.
1: You just described the master of their craft, and that's what you're doing. It's cool that like you never stop learning and you can always sharpen, and I love that. It's probably part of the reason why this tour is going so strong for so many years. And one of the cool things that you guys do is you donate a portion of the proceeds to charity, and the numbers are like kind of staggering now at this point. $1 from every ticket sold, which means over $20 million over the years has gone to charity. It's pretty incredible, and it's like local charities.
0: It is. Well, first of all, I appreciate you saying that, because credit where credit's due. That's Paul O'Neill, gentleman who started this whole thing. And, you know, Paul didn't just talk about making a difference in the world. I think he made a difference, albeit a dollar a shot, but it adds up, as we know.
1: That's amazing. Are you guys doing Boston again this year? I mean, obviously you are, right?
0: Yeah, absolutely. You know, Boston, that was like one of the first cities ever.
1: I know you get song requests. I have a charity request. Boston Rescue Mission. They are amazing. They've been helping the homeless community for over 100 years. Look them up. You guys will love them.
0: I will pass it on to management. Absolutely. Because these are the kind of things we want to get involved in and stay involved with. Because that's what Paul wanted to do. He just wanted to try to help make a difference in the world.
1: And you guys are. You can go to trans-siberian.com or find them on social media. Al, always great talking to you.
0: I got you, my brother. And all you guys, have a great holiday season. If I don't talk to you, it's between now and then. And hopefully I'll see you at the show again this year.
1: There he is.
2: All right, brother.
1: That's
2: take
1: Al
2: care.
1: Petrelli. It's Mix 102.9. 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
6: Weather. Partly sunny skies, chance of showers, a few storms today. Our high this afternoon will be into the lower 80s. Just a chance of an isolated shower or storm tonight. No night low will drop down to near 65. Partly sunny, 50-50 chance of showers and storms on Saturday. A high will be into the upper 70s. And then Sunday, we'll see another round of showers and storms, a high low 80s. Monday, another chance of showers and storms. Our high temperatures Monday, near 80 degrees. I'm meteorologist Allie Russell from the Cole Chevy Body Shop Weather Center.
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0: 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This is the TJ Show. Our news, it sounds different around here. Kenny reads through every story he can find, and then he brings us the most interesting ones. Kenny, what's happening on the planet today?
1: It's too bad we weren't in Riverside, Ohio recently. We could have gotten some free donuts thanks to one customer's mistake making an online order. We're learning about this situation. A customer placed an online order, meaning to order 60 donuts. They ended up ordering 6,000 chocolate frosted donuts.
2: Ooh. That sounds like too many.
0: It's hilarious that they even have 6,000 in stock. Have you ever been to a donut shop that has 6,000 donuts?
1: They didn't. The manager brought on extra staff to help make all of these donuts. Come to find out it was a mistake. Now they have all of these extra donuts, so they post on Facebook or some social media, hey, free donuts at our location today, and a whole bunch of people showed up.
3: If an order like that was placed and I was a manager somewhere, I would have to make a phone call first before. Yeah.

0: can place that order. Yeah,
1: seriously.
0: That's way too many donuts.
1: That's what makes me think this is a great story. It gets everyone talking about the place.
2: Maybe.
1: Because it's too silly. 6,000. If it's 600, what happened? Their finger fall asleep on the button?
0: Yeah, if it's 60, 6, okay, you know, I got fat fingers, you know what I'm saying? sometimes it happens.
1: You'll work it
0: 6,000?
1: Yes.
3: I actually did that once. When I worked for Trader Joe's, I was in charge of ordering the produce. And instead of ordering 2 cases of baby carrots, I ordered 22 cases of baby carrots. I must have hit the 2 twice.
1: No way.
3: And that was an issue, yeah.
0: That became fat finger syndrome, too.
3: That became an issue, yeah.
1: What happened to you when you did that?
3: Well, I mean, my boss was fine, but he was like, yeah, mistakes happen. It was the first time I ever did it. And then we just kind of had to, like, figure out fun ways to sell baby carrots. Do you know what I mean?
1: Really?
3: Yes, but like one, we sampled them with like a ranch. And it just so happened to be around like Super Bowl time.
1: Oh,
3: so
1: great.
3: We were able to kind of use Super Bowl as a way to sell more baby carrots, like for veggie platters.
0: That's
3: and
0: hilarious.
3: Stuff. So we still ate in quotes, a lot of that. Mm-hmm. You know?
1: I would love to be in that management meeting. Yeah. What's wrong, Sal? She ordered 22 bags of baby carrots. What are we going to do with all these carrots?
3: 22 cases? Cases, yes.
0: Not 22
3: yes,
0: bags.
3: Yes.
0: 20, you sell that in like 30 minutes, maybe.
3: 22 40-pound boxes of carrots came in.
0: 22.
1: Who has a horse? Can we donate them to a horse?
3: It was insane.
1: Does anyone know? That's crazy. Well, good. Glad to hear you survived that.
3: Yeah, I did. Yeah.
0: Carrot soup, carrot cake, carrot popsicle. You make it work.
1: Carrot Q-tips.
0: Oh, my God.
1: Use them all different kinds of ways. What else you got, Kenny?
2: Well, there's a video that's getting a lot of attention, and I guess people are resonating with it. It's a video of a mom explaining the harsh realities of the real world to her younger than 10-year-old son after he expressed a desire to run away from home.
1: Oh, yeah.
0: Mm-hmm.
1: Jay, don't you have a runaway story?
0: Yeah, I wasn't that young, though. I was about 14,
1: uh-huh.
0: And my mom was getting on my nerves. And I left the house, and I ran away. That was it. I'm done. Now, mind you, I was raised in Florida, so I didn't get very far in the Florida heat because mm-hmm. it started to melt on the pavement. And when I came back, maybe about a couple hours later, she's like, oh, where'd you go? And I said, I went and picked up job applications because I knew if I told her I ran away from home that she would get on me. But I made sure at the time you could apply by paper application, so I brought a couple home.
1: Nice.
0: And just had proof.
1: You thought better.
0: Oh, yeah.
1: Yeah.
0: I thought ahead.
1: Yeah, that's good. Good thinking. Kenny, thanks for keeping us somewhat informed.
2: That's what's happening.
1: It's Mix 102.9. If you like what you're hearing, tell a friend about us.
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1: Yes, sir.

0: There he is.
1: Hey.
0: Randy, you called last year. You're our reporter on the scene for aorta dissection.
2: Yes.
0: We learned about this last year. So, Randy, you had, like, something that almost ended your life, right?
2: Correct.
0: So what is this? Why did you need this procedure? Why is there a day celebrating it? Let's get into these 2 points.
2: It is something that is not talked about. It's mistaken for a heart attack. This is the same thing that killed actor John Ritter. Recently, Senator Lindsey Graham. Their aortas exploded. Mine, luckily, did not. It's an aneurysm. And they were able to save me from that. I went through a lot.
0: So give me a quick, like, how do you know there's something wrong? Do you start feeling like there's something wrong? How did you discover what was going on so you could get to a doctor in time?
2: TJ, to be honest with you, I'd never heard of it before I had it. And I was working for a company and lifted up something as simple as a fire extinguisher. And it was like somebody had punched me in my kidneys and knocked the wind out of me.
0: Oh, my goodness. Mm.
2: And I couldn't get comfortable that night. And the next day I went in and my personal physician knew right away what it was and sent me in for scans. I was oblivious to all of this.
0: Well, see, now you're making my heart hurt.
1: Yeah, I'm having a hard time breathing.
0: Do you guys feel okay? Just hearing about this. Hold on, I'm going to lift a big stack of paper real quick. Just make sure I can... No, I still have my wind in me. But it's good to know about this. And so what do? You just go to the doctor and you tell him what you're feeling?
2: Yes, and I just was fortunate enough to have a personal physician that he knew. He didn't tell me right away, but he knew exactly what it was.
0: Wow.
2: So, I mean, this was in 2018, so I survived 8 years that I shouldn't have had.
0: Wow.
2: And I'm getting ready to retire right now.
0: Good for you, Randy.
1: That's great, man.
0: Thank you for even bringing it up on the show. Thanks for letting us know. And listen, can't hurt to know more, right? And where can someone go if they want to find a resource that kind of points to, here's what you need to know about this whole thing? Because the day is tomorrow, right? Saturday.
2: It's September 19th every year is aorta dissection day. If you want some fantastic information, John Ritter's widow has the Aorta Foundation out in California.
0: Well, listen, we appreciate you thinking of us, Randy. Thanks for doing your part to spread the word about it. And I hadn't heard of it till you. So it's because of you that I'm even aware of this. So you call us anytime you want.
1: Yeah, thank you for keeping us informed.
2: You bet. You guys just keep up a great job.
3: Thanks.
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8: Weather. We will be in and out of the clouds today. Temperatures across the two Virginias will be right around the lower 80s with a chance of a few showers and storms. Slight chance of showers and storms tonight. Overnight low will drop down to near 65. Partly sunny sky with a decent chance of some showers and storms on Saturday with a high into the upper 70s. It looks like Sunday we'll see another chance of showers and storms. The high will be just over 80. And then heading into Monday with showers and storms and a high near 80. I'm meteorologist Sally Russell from the Cole Chevy Body Shop Weather Center.
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Music variety scientifically engineered to be enjoyed by both humans and pets. Both equally. Oh, whoa, whoa, whoa. 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No, no, no. Oh, he gets so excited about the station. I'm so sorry. See? Mix. Down boy. Plays anything.

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1: Can you feel it? 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

0: songs here on Mix was one song away from breaking a Guinness World Record. Darn it, so close. Well, we'll try again after these quick messages.
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9: Weather. We will be in and out of the clouds today. Temperatures across the two Virginias will be right around the lower 80s with a chance of a few showers or storms. Slight chance of showers or storms tonight. Overnight low will drop down to near 65. Partly sunny sky with a decent chance of some showers and storms on Saturday with a high into the upper 70s. It looks like Sunday we'll see another chance of showers and storms. The high will be just over 80. And then heading into Monday with showers and storms and a high near 80. I'm meteorologist Sally Russell from the Cole Chevy.

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6: Weather. We will be in and out of the clouds today. Temperatures across the two Virginias will be right around the lower 80s with a chance of a few showers or storms. Slight chance of showers or storms tonight. And overnight low will drop down to near 65. Partly sunny sky with a decent chance of some showers and storms on Saturday with a high into the upper 70s. It looks like Sunday we'll see another chance of showers and storms. The high will be just over 80. And then heading into Monday with showers and storms and a high near 80. I'm meteorologist Sally Russell from the Cole Chevy Body Shop Weather Center.
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Mix plays anything.

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6: Weather. Low pressure is over in the northern and central plains right now. That'll slowly make its way toward our area. Right now we have a stationary front over Appalachia. We'll be in the upper 70s today. Some showers and thunderstorms hanging around. Overnight, a slight chance of shower. We'll be in the mid-60s. And then we get a mix of sunshine and clouds on Saturday. Still some showers hanging around. We'll be in the upper 70s. Our new system arrives on Sunday. Really good chance of rain. Highs about 80. I'm meteorologist Steve Hamilton from the Cole Chevy Body Shop Weather Center.
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2: Weather. Low pressure is over in the northern and central plains right now. That'll slowly make its way toward our area. Right now we have a stationary front over Appalachia. We'll be in the upper 70s today. Some showers and thunderstorms hanging around. Overnight, a slight chance of shower will be in the mid-60s. And then we get a mix of sunshine and clouds on Saturday. Still some showers hanging around. We'll be in the upper 70s. Our new system arrives on Sunday. Really good chance of rain. Highs about 80. I'm meteorologist Steve Hamilton from the Cole Chevy Body Shop Weather Center.
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6: Weather. Low pressure is over in the northern and central plains right now. That'll slowly make its way toward our area. Right now we have a stationary front over Appalachia. We'll be in the upper 70s today. Some showers and thunderstorms hanging around. Overnight, a slight chance of shower. We'll be in the mid-60s. And then we get a mix of sunshine and clouds on Saturday. Still some showers hanging around. We'll be in the upper 70s. Our new system arrives on Sunday. Really good chance of rain, highs about 80. I'm meteorologist Steve Hamilton from the Cole Chevy Body Shop Weather Center.
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7: Weather. Low pressure is over in the northern and central plains right now. That'll slowly make its way toward our area. Right now we have a stationary front over Appalachia. We'll be in the upper 70s today. Some showers and thunderstorms hanging around. Overnight, a slight chance of shower. We'll be in the mid-60s. And then we get a mix of sunshine and clouds on Saturday. Still some showers hanging around. We'll be in the upper 70s. Our new system arrives on Sunday. Really good chance of rain. Highs about 80. I'm meteorologist Steve Hamilton from the Cole Chevy Body Shop Weather Center.
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open the Bunch of Songs nozzle again. Yeah, you gotta turn it on a little harder than that. 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We play anything on Mix.

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0: Uh-oh. 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
8: Weather.
2: Low pressure developing over in the southern and central plains, and we're expecting that to get here on Sunday. So we do have some rain coming up for part of our weekend, mid-60s, and some clouds and fog for the overnight hours. We'll have clouds early on Saturday, but then it should be sunny, low 80s, and then gusty wind on Saturday night, mid-60s, showers and a few thunderstorms. Pretty good possibility on Sunday, low 80s. I'm meteorologist Steve Hamilton from the Cole Chevy Body Shop Weather Center.
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3: 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Weather.
4: Well, pressure developing over in the southern and central plains, and we're expecting that to get here on Sunday. So we do have some rain coming up for part of our weekend, mid-60s, and some clouds and fog for the overnight hours. We'll have clouds early on Saturday, but then it should be sunny, low 80s, and then gusty wind on Saturday night, mid-60s, showers and a few thunderstorms. Pretty good possibility on Sunday, low 80s. I'm meteorologist Steve Hamilton from the Cole Chevy Body Shop Weather Center.
5: 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Here's another 30 minutes of anything on...

And now, your favorite song plays here on Mix. Hopefully. I mean, it's not an exact science, you know. We play anything.

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8: Low pressure developing over in the southern and central plains, and we're expecting that to get here on Sunday, so we do have some

0: song after song into your ears?
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